I always wanted to be the cowboy hero. 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And in my heart of hearts, I still track the remnants of that dream wherever I go in my never-ending ride into the setting sun.

like for y'all to help us get in the groove. Let your hair down and come on and get in the music with us. We'd like to have you all join in with us on this one and help us find the groove by patting your feet or popping your fingers or clapping your hands or shaking your heads.

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1: 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You

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Visions projected.

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Cyberchrist, a well-known tactic, broadcasting live. Chaos.

has never felt this real. 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A stereotype sang from an innocent mouth, giving birth to chaos. 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
0: Give me that style, style, style, style. Give me that style, yeah. Give me that.